those big cumulus clouds out there. That's where my head was stuck today. And it, no comments out there from the peanut gallery. George Harrison, Stuck Inside a Cloud. We had Wait and Mr. Moonlight. Of course, we had to have that one on this full moon Wednesday. Back into the music with American Aquarium. Up next, it's History Repeats Itself.

0: That's right. The Wolf. You got to watch out for that tonight, too, I think, even though it's a waning full moon. Witch Post with that tune after Swap Meet's latest, I Know. History repeats itself once a month, right? American Aquarium. And coming up, we got Howdy's new one and some Goose.
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0: And Stu Coogan with you here on 90.5 The Night. We're having a nice time sharing some tunes, as we will do through the 11 o'clock hour. Don't forget, we got our classic rewind to share tonight. One of my favorites from REM, Life's Rich Pageant. Here is Good Times and Times from Goose.

0: Something new from Interpol called See Out Loud. Slackjawed the Canals Classic before that, only on 90.5 The Night these days. Howdy with Try, Try, Try. We had Mitski in there with The Only Heartbreaker, and Good Times End Times came from Goose's new record, Big Modern.
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0: Well, the movies on the beach continue tonight down in Belmar, and tonight looks like Freaky Friday is the one that you'll get to see if you head on down there. I think things will be happening a little bit after dusk on the 7th Avenue Beach down in Belmar. Here's pictures of you from Buffalo Traffic Jam on the night.

Los Lobos and Will the Wolf Survive after the new one from Buffalo Traffic Jam called Pictures of You. Hey, I don't know if you heard today yet, probably you have, that one of our friends of 90.5 The Night has been here from time to time, and Oscar-winning Glenn Hansard passed away in Ireland due to a motorcycle accident. Sad to see him go. He made such great music, and of course, he won that Academy Award for the great song, and also appearing in that movie, and also appeared in a movie with the Commitments to add to his IMDb, I think it is, database. But in honor of Glenn, we are going to put on Roll On Slow next into our next hour, and I hope you'll stick with us here on 90.5 The Night.

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1: And I hope you're ready for our 9 o'clock hour. We got some pretty cool stuff coming. Max Saturn, who played our Songwriters on the Beach last week, will be part of this hour. I have new music from Brandi Carlile, Get Down with M.T. Jones, and some Amy Winehouse, too. But Women of the Blues is where our 9 o'clock hour begins on Wednesdays, and Crystal Shawanda of her new album is going to start things. Here's a take on Honeybee.

So they say the devil is an angel too. Geneva Magnus on your local station, Brookdale Public Radio. Cahelia Volt, who I've had the chance to see a couple of times, Evil Thoughts and Honeybees.

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1: Well, I'm sure it'll be a tough ticket, but Sunday on the rooftop in the Asbury Hotel, it'll be a redo of some successful stuff that happened last year. Kevin Hill and Sandy Mack are both getting together to have a big birthday party for Sandy, so everybody who can should get down there on Sunday evening. But right now, it's a shame from Aaron Frazier's perspective.

0: Marvin Holmes with Find Yourself after M.T. Jones was so lost. Raphael Sadiq in there with Stone Rollin'. We had Amy Winehouse, Back to Black classic. Aaron Frazier, It's a Shame, starting off things in that lineup. Brandi Carlile coming up and some new music from Jim James.
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0: 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Sarah Jarosz up next with Build Me Up from Bones.

Oh, he made such great music. Chris Isaac on 90.5 tonight. Hopefully he keeps coming out with something. I would look to hear some new Chris Isaac music. Yim Yames, Come Again off the new album. Brandi Carlile's Life on the Run and Build Me Up from Bones. That was Sarah Jarosz. And right now it's time for some Mac Saturn. Ain't Like You. We have Pigeons Playing Ping Pong coming up. Nils Lofgren, a little Patti Smith, Davy Knowles, and a Prince tune, too.

0: That's Just to See You Smile from Nick Hexum on the night. Pigeons Playing Ping Pong, Dawn a New Day. Love You So from the King Khan and the Barbecues. Noah Khan starting off our 10 o'clock hour with the new one called Doors. And we will be taking you all the way to midnight, Megan O'Shea, tonight. This hour, I got Death Cab for Cutie coming up in the next lineup and some new music from Weezer, too.
1: 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Hear it the way it was meant to be heard. 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
0: And we'll be there before you know it. But first, we got to punch some flowers. It's new from Death Cab for Cutie.

0: That's Patti Smith Group, Ask the Angels. I saw where the great Lenny Kaye has a new solo album out, and Patti wrote a couple of songs with him. It's songs that he's written, some recently, but some over a long period of time that he finally got to put on his own solo record, so good to hear. Hopefully we'll get a chance to bring that to you as well. Kevin Morby with 100,000. Moon Tears on this full moon night. Nils Lofgren and Grin and Death Cab for Cutie started things off with Punching the Flowers. And Davey Knowles is coming up in the next set. I got a little Pink Floyd for you as well. But first,
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0: Yes, and we'll celebrate the late Boz Burrell's birth date, also the same as Jerry Garcia, and we'll roll into it tomorrow night at 11 o'clock. Our feature artist of the week, Bad Company music for you. I'm looking forward to bringing that because that's one of my old-time favorite old bands. Weezer has Wednesday help out on this new tune called We Might As Well Be Strangers.

Fingers crossed, anyway. Prince, Forever in My Life. After Us and Them from Pink Floyd, Dark Side of the Moon, of course. Davy Knowles and Backdoor Slim, Tear Down the Walls, which we started off that lineup with Weezer and Wednesday. We might as well be strangers. Well, I hope you'll stick around for our classic rewind, Life's Rich Pageant from REM, and then Megan After Midnight. Right now, I'll finish off our time together in this hour with Tedeschi Trucks Band and I Am the Moon.

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1: All right, it is Classic Rewind time here on 90.5 The Night. We every Wednesday give you an album, Cradle to Grave, that stood the test of time. And tonight we go back 40 years to 1986, and the last time the Mets won the World Series. I will put that in once again. Unfortunately, that won't happen for a 40th anniversary for us. But I digress. This is a great album. My favorite, the fourth from REM, and they had moved their recordings from down in Athens, Georgia, up to John Mellencamp's studio because they liked the sound that John was getting at that time. And proved to be a great move because this kind of springboarded them into a new direction, and the superstar personality and popularity that they had achieved through the 90s. But great record, some of my favorite tunes from REM on this one, and we will get to it next with Begin the Begin. It's REM's Life's Rich Pageants, tonight's Classic Rewind.

0: Great cover of that click tune, Superman, to finish up our classic rewind tonight. Life's Rich Pageant from REM. Swan, Swan H, you had Just a Touch. What if we give it away? I believe The Flowers of Guatemala, Underneath the Bunker. Hyena, I love that one. Cuyahoga, my all-time favorite REM tune. Fall on Me, These Days, and Begin the Begin is where we began. So hope you enjoyed that. We're going to finish off with a few more tunes from 86 after you know this.
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0: All right, appreciate you guys hanging with me for the evening hours as always. Megan's up next. She's got some great cuts for you. And don't forget to tune in tomorrow again for your Dose of Dead at 7 p.m. on your way over, of course, to the Newark Avenue Beach, because hopefully everything will play out nicely and the weather will cooperate and we can give you another edition of Songwriters on the Beach. Endearments up tomorrow. So, we will wrap it up with the fabulous Thunderbirds cover of Sam and Dave on 90.5 The Night. Catch it tomorrow.

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I can take the sun out of the sky. Bridget calls me baby. The Satisfactors just before that. And we heard Valley Lodge with Too Loose. That is a cover of Degeneration. 90.5 The Night. Megan O'Shea here. I've got Widow Speak for you. 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

Diamond Dogs, it's David Bowie here on Brookdale Public Radio. Thanks for rocking and rolling with us. I've got another extra long set of music for you. Lil Cut Connie will be kicking off the end of the hour with their newest, oh yeah, 90.5 The Night.

White Lies by Steve Conti. That one is a cover of Jason and the Scorchers. Talking Heads taking us back to the 80s with Girlfriend is Better and Buffalo Traffic Jam before that. Broken Love, 90.5 The Night. Coming up in this hour, I've got Val Emick, Tom Petty, maybe something from Cage the Elephant. But first, the one and only Bruce Springsteen, The Rising.

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Sun Don't Shine, Wolfgang Val Baran. We also heard Lost Leaders featuring Samantha Fish with a cover of Butch Walker. Maybe It's Just Me, 90.5 The Night. We've got a little something from Interpol for ya. This is NYC.

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the Way In by the Dream Syndicate. We also heard the newest from Nicole Atkins, that is When the Night Falls. Originally, she's actually from New Jersey. 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

Good Times, End Times by Goose, Black Prairie in there, and we heard Violent Femmes, American Music. That one is going back to the early 90s off of their album, Why Do Birds Sing? Brookdale, Public Radio, 90.5, The Night. You know you are not going to find this mix of music anywhere else. 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

Sweetest Things by Dirtig. Lena Lovick just before that with I Think We're Alone Now, and Brother Wallace had a newer one for you. You're the Man, 90.5 The Night. I've got another extra long set of music for you, and we're going to let Phoebe Bridgers take over off of her album Lost Weekend, Lost Boys.

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St. Paul and the Broken Bones with Flow With It. Caroline Rose just before that with a newer one, Yip Yip Yow, Brookdale Public Radio. Now I've got another cover for you, and I know you're going to love this one. 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

Old Fool, The Sacred Souls. 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We've got our song of the week coming up. 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

Live, a cover of the Beatles. That is The Smithereens. I Want to Be Your Man. Brian Fallon and the Painkillers just before that with a new one called Better Before. Another new tune from their album, Not Bad for New Jersey. 90.5 The Night, My Morning Jacket, Out of My System.

several got away. It's Dinosaur Jr., The Messengers before that, and we heard Dave Matthews Band, Don't Drink the Water, 90.5 The Night. We've got Father John Misty up next. Now, this is a newer one, The Payoff, 90.5 The Night.

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Long Distance Lover, Locust of Fountains of Wayne, just before that with Strapped for Cash, 90.5 The Night. We are here to keep you rocking and rolling 24/7. Kacey Musgraves is up next. This one was recorded for the show Nobody Wants This on Netflix, If the World Burns Down.

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Then Sue came along, loved me strong, that's what I thought, me and Sue.

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I know it's been done, having one girl who loved me, right or wrong.

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I Don't Know Why I Love You. That is the House of Love. Rossum had a new one for us. Back of a Truck, Brookdale Public Radio. Megan O'Shea hanging with you for about another hour or so. But to kick off the end of this hour, it's American Aquarium. History repeats itself.

Gorilla. That is a cover of Mark Ronson by Danielia Cotton. Starcrawler in there, No More Pennies, and we heard Jesse Wells' newest, Won't You Come Out Tonight, 90.5 The Night. Every Thursday, you could join us on the beach in Belmar for Songwriters on the Beach. 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

All the Time in the World, the Connells. We also heard Asbury Park's Surfing for Daisy. That is a newer one called Hot Blood. 90.5 The Night. 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The Rave Ups are up next. She Says, Come Around.

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This Is the Day by The Alabama Shakes. Just before that, I Feel Hope Coming, 90.5 The Night. Megan O'Shea here. That's all the time I've got for you. I hope to see you tonight in Bradley for Songwriters on the Beach. It's going to be a great night for sure. Details, once again, at songwritersonthebeach.com. Michelle is up next. Toots and the Maytals, Louie Louie.

0: Off of 2004's How to Dismantle an Atomic Bomb, that is U2, All Because of You. It's Brookdale Public Radio, 90.5 The Night. Hey guys, Michelle McBride here with you, and I'm coming right back.
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0: Happy Thursday, everybody. It is the 30th of July, and Thursdays during the summer are fantastic. Don't forget, we've got our Songwriters on the Beach show tonight with Endearments and the Tide Bends. And we are doing our really cool scavenger hunt in Bradley Beach. We're going to hide something, and you'll find it if you follow the clues, which will be posted on Instagram around 4 this afternoon. So make sure you keep an eye on that and follow us on Instagram for more information. And as always, we want to help out our host town. So every show we collect for Bradley Food Pantry. So bring along some non-perishable food items or hygiene products, and we will make sure they get to where they need to be. I've got an amazing hour coming up. We're going to hear from Big Star, Mumford & Sons, and more. I've also got local news, local traffic, local weather, and I've got a question for you on Facebook. Let's keep it going right now with Turnover on 90.5 The Night.

Coldplay, that is Yellow. And I happen to know that that is a favorite song of many of you, because I asked one time on Facebook, and that was the answer. Speaking of Facebook, you could check out my question today. We'll get to that in just a second. Wilco in there and Falling Apart Right Now. Turnover, starting us off with Nightjar. It's Brookdale Public Radio. It's 90.5 The Night. We've got construction in Lakewood, Route 9 north and southbound between Main Street and 2nd Street. Now, it's reduced to one lane in both directions for the next 2 weeks. That's according to Lakewood PD. So, you're getting through. Just minor delays right now. This report has been brought to you by nj.gov/health. Now, here's my question. It's International Friendship Day. What do you think is a fitting song for today? Ray is going with You've Got a Friend by James Taylor and Carole King. How about you? You can tell me at facebook.com/Brookdale Public Radio. Right now in Middletown, we've got 68 degrees on the Lincroft campus of Brookdale Community College. On 90.5 The Night, we've got Wishy.

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2: We have got a chance of showers with thunderstorms also possible in the afternoon today. Partly sunny, 80 degrees. Partly cloudy tonight, low around 64. Not too bad for a show on the beach, guys. Sunshine tomorrow, 84 degrees. We've got partly sunny skies for your Saturday, 86 degrees. And Sunday, a chance of showers in the afternoon, mostly cloudy, 84. Right now in Middletown, 68 degrees on the Lincroft campus of Brookdale Community College. Up next, it's The Record Company.

0: Assembly of Dust with Martin Sexton and Tony Rice for Revelry. Cigarettes After Sex and Twizzler also in there. Eels giving us Cap in Hand. And we also heard from the record company, Hard Day Coming Down. It's Brookdale Public Radio. It's 90.5 The Night. For your commute right now, things are looking good on the parkway. On the turnpike, we've got an accident blocking one lane. This is in the car lanes northbound at exit 12. We've got stop and go traffic through that stretch. We're also looking at Route 9 in Lakewood. And we have got the roadway reduced to one lane in both directions. That's going on 24/7 for the next 2 weeks. And that is between Main Street and 2nd Street. This report has been brought to you by nj.gov/health. At Facebook, we are celebrating International Friendship Day. Tell me a song that is fitting for today. And we're hearing some already from my friends. Vincent's going with Friend of the Devil. We also heard from Allison, Kenny Loggins and Stevie Nicks, Whenever I Call You Friend. I love that one. How about you? 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
0: Chance of showers with thunderstorms also possible this afternoon. Partly sunny, 80 degrees. 68 right now on the Lincroft campus of Brookdale Community College. Let's get out of the hour with some help from Devin Thompson.

0: That's the Stones, Waiting on a Friend. That is also James's answer to my question over at Facebook. It's International Friendship Day, and I want to know a song that's fitting for it. You could tell me. 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
0: Hey, everybody. Happy Thursday. It is July 30th. Coming up, I've got for you music from Hozier, Bleachers, and more. I've also got local news, local traffic, local weather, and I've got a question for you on Facebook. Let's keep it going right now with Joe on 90.5 The Night.

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This is my life.

out of Asbury Park. That is Connor Bracken and the Mother Leads Band, When It All Comes Down. Death Cab for Cutie in there, and Soul Meets Body. Joe starting us off with Delicia. It's Brookdale Public Radio. It's 90.5 The Night. We are looking at your commute. Looking good on the parkway. On the turnpike, we've got an accident blocking the left lane and the car lanes northbound approaching exit 12. You've got to stop and go traffic through there. Construction going on for the next couple of weeks in Lakewood, 9 northbound and southbound between Main Street and 2nd Street. The roadway's reduced to one lane in each direction. This report has been brought to you by nj.gov/health. At Facebook, I'm asking for a song that would be fitting for today, as it is International Friendship Day. We heard from Mary Ellen with Queen's You're My Best Friend. And we also

0: Wrapping that set with Bleachers, we also heard a track from Hozier called Francesca and Swap Meet in there with I Know. It's Brookdale Public Radio. It's 90.5 The Night. In local news, the woman who helped guide the redevelopment of Fort Monmouth is joining the project she helped bring to New Jersey. Kara Kopach has stepped down as executive director of the Fort Monmouth Economic Revitalization Authority to become Netflix Studios Fort Monmouth's director of studio operations. Kopach has worked on the base's redevelopment since 2015 and played a key role in securing Netflix's billion-dollar production campus. Netflix's planned 292-acre complex in Oceanport and Eatontown is expected to include 12 sound stages and create thousands of jobs when it opens. Construction is underway, with filming expected to begin next year. And a popular grocery chain is expanding in New Jersey, opening its 26th location as part of a major shopping center redevelopment. Whole Foods Market has opened a new store at the Monmouth Square Shopping Center in Eatontown. The 40,000-square-foot location on Route 35 is part of a broader transformation, of the retail complex, which is adding new shopping and dining options. The store features more than 1,000 products from Northeast suppliers, along with organic produce, prepared foods, and specialty departments. Whole Foods says the new location is expected to create additional jobs and bring another destination for grocery shoppers in Monmouth County. The opening comes as developers continue efforts to revitalize aging shopping centers across New Jersey with new retail, restaurants, and mixed-use projects. I'll be right back. It's 90.5 The Night.
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0: We've got a chance of showers with thunderstorms also possible this afternoon. Partly sunny, 80 degrees. Partly cloudy tonight, low around 64. Sunshine tomorrow, 84 degrees. And for the weekend, partly sunny Saturday, 86. And a chance of showers in the afternoon on Sunday, mostly cloudy, 84. Right now in Middletown, we have got 68 degrees. And on 90.5 The Night, we have got the Mountain Goats.

0: That's Bodega and All Inside Aquarium. We had Warren Haynes in front of that with This Life as We Know It. Joe Jackson giving us One More Time, and the Mountain Goats starting us off with Charlie Sheen Reaches Out to the Feds. It's Birkdale Public Radio. It's 90.5 The Night. For your commute, we have no issues, incidents, or accidents on the parkway. Turnpike, we've got an accident with the shoulder blocked. This is in the car lanes, northbound approaching exit 12. You've got stop and go traffic there. Locally, we've got that construction going on in Lakewood, 9 north and southbound between Main Street and 2nd Street. The roadway is reduced to one lane in both directions. That's going on for the next couple of weeks, 24/7. This report has been brought to you by nj.gov/health. 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For Bambi, it's War, Why Can't We Be Friends? And for Judy, You're My Best Friend from Queen. How about you? 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
0: We've got a fun new scavenger hunt this year for our Songwriters on the Beach days. And today we will hide a little treasure somewhere in Bradley Beach. And at 4 p.m. today, we will drop a riddle in a reel with your clues. Follow it, solve it, and then race to the treasure. First to find it wins a special 90.5 The Night gift pack. You can follow us on Instagram for more information. And of course, we, as always, will be collecting for Bradley Food Pantry. If you'd like to bring along some non-perishable food items or hygiene products or both, and we'll get them to the food pantry for you. We've got a chance of showers with thunderstorms also possible this afternoon. Partly sunny, 80 degrees. Tonight looks good. Partly cloudy, low around 64. 68 degrees right now on the Lincroft campus of Brookdale Community College. We are getting to the top of the hour with Buffalo Traffic Jam.

0: From the White Stripes, we're going to be friends. That's Thomas's answer to my question at Facebook. I'm asking today for a song for International Friendship Day, and you could drop an answer at facebook.com/Brookdale Public Radio.
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0: Hey, everybody, a very good Thursday to you. It is July 30th. Coming up this hour, I have music for you from Turin Breaks, Humbird, and more. I've also got local news, local traffic, local weather, and I've got a question for you on Facebook. Let's kick off this hour with G-Love and Special Sauce on 90.5 The Night.
4: Come on.

as Green Day and She. Yeah, sometimes you hit the wrong button on live radio. But I can tell you, it ends very well. Anyway, hey, everybody, Michelle McBride here with you. And yeah, it's one of those days, I think. I am glad you joined me. And the good thing about today is it is a Thursday in the summer here at the Jersey Shore. So that means we've got our show tonight down in Bradley Beach. And right now it looks like the weather is cooperating. So hope to see you guys all there. And remember, we are collecting for Bradley Food Pantry, as always. So if you'd like to bring a non-perishable food item or a hygiene product, we will make sure that it gets to the food pantry. Just our way of saying thank you to our host town. And we have something really cool going on this year. We are going to hide a little treasure somewhere in Bradley Beach before the show. And at 4 p.m. today, we'll drop a riddle in a reel with your clues. Follow it, solve it, and race to the treasure. First to find it wins a special 90.5 The Night gift pack. You could follow us on Instagram for more information. Let's check out your commute. We are looking first at our major roads, and Parkway's doing well. We do have a disabled vehicle. This is on the turnpike in the truck lane, southbound before exit 9. Shoulders blocked, and we've got slow traffic from exit 10. Looking good on the rest of our major roads. And locally, we've got 9 north and southbound in Lakewood between Main Street and 2nd Street. The roadway is reduced to 1 lane, and that's going on for the next couple of weeks, according to Lakewood PD. This has been brought to you by nj.gov/health. At Facebook, you could tell me a great song about friendship. It is International Friendship Day. What's a fitting song for that? We heard from Freddie, Buzzy Linhart's You've Got to Have Friends. We also had one in there from a lot of you saying Queen, You're My Best Friend. And Joanne's going with the Beatles, With a Little Help from My Friends. How about you? 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Right now in Middletown, we've got 69 degrees on the Lincroft campus of Brookdale Community College. On 90.5 The Night, we've got Megasound.

0: That was Humbird and Daughter of Empire. Turn Briggs giving us Time and Money and Mega Sound starting us off with Supersize. That's Brookdale Public Radio 90.5 The Night. In local news, the woman who helped guide the redevelopment of Fort Monmouth is joining the project she helped bring to New Jersey. Kara Kopach has stepped down as executive director of the Fort Monmouth Economic Revitalization Authority to become Netflix Studios Fort Monmouth's director of studio operations. Kopach has worked on the base's redevelopment since 2015 and played a key role in securing Netflix's billion-dollar production campus. Netflix's planned 292-acre complex in Oceanport and Eatontown is expected to include 12 sound stages and create thousands of jobs when it opens. Construction is underway, with filming expected to begin next year. And a popular grocery chain is expanding here in New Jersey, opening its 26th location as part of a major shopping center redevelopment. Whole Foods Market has opened a new store at the Monmouth Square Shopping Center in Eatontown. The 40,000 square foot location on Route 35 is part of a broader transformation of the retail complex, which is adding new shopping and dining options. The store features more than 1,000 products from Northeast suppliers, along with organic produce, prepared foods, and specialty departments. Whole Foods says the new location is expected to create additional jobs and bring another destination for grocery shoppers in Monmouth County. The opening comes as developers continue efforts to revitalize aging shopping centers across New Jersey with new retail, restaurants, and mixed-use projects. I'm coming right back. It's Brookdale Public Radio.
1: 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Coming up, Emo Night Brooklyn returns on Friday, followed by John Cafferty and the Beaver Brown Band this Saturday, August 1st, and Donovan Frankenreiter returns on Tuesday, August 4th. Coming soon to the Pony, Dog Park on August 7th. Dogs in a Pile rock the summer stage on August 8th. Modest Yahoo will be there on August 9th, and just added Max Weinberg's Jukebox with Mighty Max Weinberg on August 30th. 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
0: We're looking at a chance of showers and thunderstorms today. Partly sunny with a high near 80 degrees. Partly cloudy tonight, low around 64 degrees. Sunshine tomorrow with a high near 84. The weekend's looking pretty good. Partly sunny Saturday, 86 degrees, and a chance for afternoon showers on Sunday, mostly cloudy, 84. Right now in Middletown, we've got overcast skies and 70 degrees on the Lincroft campus of Brookdale Community College. On 90.5 The Night, Social Distortion.

0: That's Aretha Franklin. And think, I played some Aretha yesterday and got a really good taste for it. So wanted to hear a little something. I hope you enjoyed that. Loka Connie in front of that with, oh yeah, we had Dawes, If I Wanted Someone. Franz Ferdinand, Do You Want To? And Social Distortion, starting us off with The Way Things Were. It's Brookdale Public Radio. It's 90.5 The Night. And it is International Friendship Day. What is a fitting song for today? I'd like you to tell me over at Facebook. And some of my friends have already answered, and really great answers. As always, you guys, you get me every time. I don't know why I'm still surprised. We heard from Jody, Bette Midler's Gotta Have Friends. Also heard from Mark. Mark chose a Fish song, which is interesting. And he cited it backwards down the number line. Happy, happy, oh my friend, blow out candles once again. And goes on and on. Very, very cool. Great answer, Mark. How about you? Tell me over at Facebook, facebook.com/Brookdale Public Radio.
1: Good Thursday morning, surfers, 90.5 The Night listeners. This is Aloha Rick with the Morning Surf Report, brought to you by the Jersey Shore chapter of the Surf Rider Foundation. All right, surfers in the water, there's a little bump out there. We got a hard offshore flow. No, it's not that hard. We got an offshore flow. We got high tide peaking just before 9 o'clock. So a lot of places shut down with that high tide. As it drains out, there's a Nita thigh, Nita waist high, a little bit further south. A little wave out there. Should stay offshore for a little while. It's a beautiful day. Get to the ocean. Bring the big board. Bring the kids. Go get some surfboard waves. JerseyShore.surfrider.org for making a difference here at the Jersey Shore, and we'll catch you this afternoon with the update for the Jersey Shore chapter of the Surf Rider Foundation. Aloha.
0: And aloha right back at you, Rick. We have got scattered showers with thunderstorms also possible this afternoon, mostly cloudy with a high near 80 degrees. The good news is we're looking really good for tonight for our show down in Bradley Beach. Partly cloudy, low around 64 degrees. We will welcome endearments and the tide bends, and we cannot wait. We actually started doing something this year that's really fun. A little bit of a scavenger hunt with our friends down in Bradley Beach. We're going to hide a little treasure somewhere in town before the show, and at 4 p.m., we'll drop a riddle in a reel with your clues. Follow it, solve it, and race to the treasure. First to find it wins a special 90.5 The Night gift pack. You can follow us on Instagram for more information. And as always, we will be collecting for Bradley Food Pantry. So bring along some non-perishable food items, hygiene products, and we'll get them to the food pantry for you. Hope to see you guys tonight. Let's get to the top of the hour with Lost Leaders featuring Samantha Fish.

the Beatles. That's with a little help from my friends. And that was an answer from one of my friends over at Facebook. I'm asking today for a perfect fitting song for today, which is International Friendship Day. And that certainly fits. How about you drop an answer there? Facebook.com/Brookdale Public Radio. Coming up this hour, I've got music from Eric Clapton. Also going to hear from Goose and more. Keeping it going right now with Devin Gilfillian on 90.5 The Night.

Odd Beats. That's the latest single, Mr. Herb. Also in there, we had The Police, Can't Stand Losing You. Eric Clapton doing his cover of George Harrison's Love Comes to Everyone. Also had another cover in front of that. That one of Black Sabbath by Charles Bradley for Changes, and Devin Gilfillian kicking it all off with Black Dog Rabbit Hole. It's Brookdale Public Radio. It's 90.5 The Night, and it is also International Friendship Day. What's a great song for the day? And we heard from Allison over at Facebook, Whenever I Call You Friend, from Kenny Loggins and Stevie Nicks. Great tune. Also heard from David, Pete Townsend's A Friend is a Friend. How about you? Let me know. 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

0: that is Goose. Good times, end times. We had Mad Season in there with River of Deceit. Simmel checking in with Sweet Home. Also heard from the Dead, Friend of the Devil. And that was actually an answer as well over at Facebook for International. Sorry, I forgot we're international today. International Friendship Day. And we heard M.T. Jones for So Lost. It's Brookdale Public Radio. It's 90.5 The Night.
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0: That is tonight. We are so excited, and we're so excited because we have something new. Got a little scavenger hunt going on, and what we're going to do is hide a little treasure somewhere in the town of Bradley Beach before the show. So at 4 p.m. today, we'll drop a riddle in a reel with your clues. 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And also, we want to give back to Bradley Beach. It's been such a great host town to us. So we will collect again this year at every show goods for Bradley Food Pantry. So bring along some non-perishable food items or hygiene products, and we will get them to where they need to be. So hope to see you guys all tonight. I had a great time with you. Tom's up next, and I'm getting us to the top of the hour with TV Star. It's 90.5 The Night, Brookdale Public Radio.

Some from this year from Genesis Owusu on Brookdale Public Radio 90.5 the night at Stampede. Also Temple's Gamma Rays, Porcelain, that classic from Moby, and TV Star with Reality Check here on 90.5 the night. Tom Brennan hanging with you here. It may not look great outside right now along the Jersey Shore, but I'm sure that it will brighten up and we'll have an opportunity to have songwriters on the beach. But make sure to keep it tuned here. You could also follow us on the socials to figure out what's going on. If you don't hear from us, the show is on. How about that? Does that make it easy for us? Here's Jack White. It's Dollar Bill on Brookdale Public Radio.

0: Young the Giant. Some new music for you here on Brookdale Public Radio. It's 90.5 The Night Evergreen. We also back that up with a little classic, just a little classic from the Rolling Stones, Gimme Shelter. We also heard from The Head and The Heart, that duo called giving us Missed Connection. And then Jack White's new track called Dollar Bill on Brookdale Public Radio.
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0: Yesterday, I was frankly shocked to hear of the passing of Glenn Hansard, who I had an opportunity to meet many years ago. He was in a band called The Frames, and they stopped by our studios when they were on their first American tour. And I've actually found it was, I'll share this a little bit with you, and then we'll play some music from Glenn. This was at when streaming was at its birth. And I remember the guys in the band asking if people in Ireland would be able to hear them on the radio. And we said, yeah, we're streaming now. And so after they had left, we kind of looked at the where a lot of, because the streaming at that point had spiked. There was a spike of people listening, and we realized that a majority of that spike were people that were listening in Ireland, which is just so charming and just so cool. It puts a smile on my face when I think about it. So in memory of Glenn, we're going to hear a song from him called There's No Mountain. Here's Glenn Hansard on Brookdale Public Radio.
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1: 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He set sail to never sail again. He was 20-something.

0: new music from Brandi Carlile, cool single called Life on the Run. Man on the Moon from REM. I always just think of Andy Kaufman when I hear that. Actually, Jim Carrey as Andy Kaufman as well. Vincent Lima, who's a New Jersey native, we heard Lost at Sea. Also, Willing and Able, the new album from Noah Kahan. It's called The Great Divide, and that was one of the songs off it. And then we heard from the late Glenn Hansard, and There's No Mountain, here on Brookdale Public Radio.
1: 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The final show of the season brings J.J. Gray and Mofro in concert on August 7th. 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
0: All right, we're going to keep things moving along with a revivalist new song called Heartstop on Brookdale Public Radio.

If you ever have an opportunity to enjoy an album, you should enjoy the album For the First Time Again from Tyler Ballgame. That is one of the songs off it, I Believe in Love, on Brookdale Public Radio. Also heard from Cracker, Get Off This, Wilco, Japanese Breakfast in there too, as well as Primitive Radio Gods and The Revivalists here on Brookdale Public Radio. And so that is an opportunity for me to play a song off an album that came out 25 years ago today. And when I say those types of things to you, I realize that how fast time flies. I cannot believe that it's been 25 years since the Strokes released Is This It? And it's just hard. And they're still putting out albums today. But recently. So I figured I'd play you a song off of Is This It? In honor of the 25th anniversary of the album. Here's Someday on Brookdale Public Radio. Enjoy.

like that song? Well, you know what you could do, right? You can head over to our website at 90.5thenight.org and download it as your song of the week. That is Grace Cummings' I'm Not Crazy. She has a new album out called Blood Horse. Daughter from Pearl Jam. I also tossed on Mount Joy as well with Strangers. Burning Out, the new tune from the Linda Lindas. And we went back 25 years to hear The Strokes and Someday, because Is This It was released 25 years ago today. Members financially support 90.5 The Night, and so does the Stone Pony on Ocean Avenue in Asbury Park, bringing another season of live music to the Jersey Shore. Coming up, Emo Night Brooklyn returns on Friday, followed by John Cafferty and the Beaver Brown Band this Saturday, August 1st, and Donovan Frankenreiter returns on Tuesday, August 4th. Coming soon to the Pony, Dog Park on August 7th. Dogs in a Pile rock the summer stage on August 8th. Modest Yahoo will be there on August 9th, and just added Max Weinberg's Jukebox with Mighty Max Weinberg on August 30th. More information and ticketing at StonePonyOnline.com. These guys played last weekend at the Newport Folk Festival. Here's Deer Tick and Sweetest Things on Brookdale Public Radio.

0: Picking Dragon's Pockets, that is Modest Mouse on Brookdale Public Radio. We are 90.5 the night. Here comes the comeback. That was Mitch Rowland. We also heard Ellis Paul from American Jukebox Fables, a great singer-songwriter back in the day. We heard a Black Top Train. Speaking of singer-songwriters, Velvet Underground and Nico with I'll Be Your Mirror and Sweetest Things. That is something brand new from a Rhode Island-based band called Deer Tick on Brookdale Public Radio.
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1: Good afternoon, I'm Michelle McBride with your 90.5 second news update. The woman who helped guide the redevelopment of Fort Monmouth is joining the project she helped bring to New Jersey. Kara Kopach has stepped down as executive director of the Fort Monmouth Economic Revitalization Authority to become Netflix Studios' Fort Monmouth's director of studio operations. Kopach has worked on the base's redevelopment since 2015 and played a key role in securing Netflix's billion-dollar production campus. Netflix's planned 292-acre complex in Oceanport and Eatontown is expected to include 12 sound stages and create thousands of jobs when it opens. Construction is underway, with filming expected to begin next year. And a popular grocery chain is expanding here in New Jersey, opening its 26th location as part of a major shopping center redevelopment. Whole Foods Market has opened a new store at the Monmouth Square Shopping Center in Eatontown. The 40,000 square foot location on Route 35 is part of a broader transformation of the retail complex, which is adding new shopping and dining options. The store features more than 1,000 products from Northeast suppliers, along with organic produce, prepared foods, and specialty departments. Whole Foods says the new location is expected to create additional jobs and bring another destination for grocery shoppers in Monmouth County. The opening comes as developers continue efforts to revitalize aging shopping centers across New Jersey with new retail, restaurants, and mixed-use projects. For Brookdale Public Radio News, I'm Michelle McBride.
2: 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Good afternoon, everybody. Up now, it is new music from Brian Fallon and the Painkillers. It is the title track to their new album called Not Bad for New Jersey on Brookdale Public Radio from the Jersey Shore.

times this bar begun.

That's Lucy Dacus. It's 90.5 The Night, Brookdale Public Radio, Planting Tomatoes. It's been a minute since she's released anything out on her own. We've got the new single from her, Psychos, from Jenny Lewis. Also, of course, from Bruce, from The Wild, The Innocent, and the E Street Shovel, New York Serenade. I actually had an opportunity over the weekend to just listen to that album. I was in the kitchen doing some stuff, and it's such a great, great record. Craig Finn with Luke and Lena, and Brian Fallon and the Painkillers, the title track to their new album. Not bad for new.

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0: Personal Trainer is up now. I just love the line in about how he's a professional moper. It's a song called Moping from Personal Trainer on 90.5 The Night.

0: not hearing things. Well, you are hearing things. But that is new music from Echo and the Bunnymen on Brookdale Public Radio 90.5. The Night Brussels is Haunted is the name of that track. Shout Out Loud from Amos Lee. Also tossed on Kevin Morby's Rock Bottom. We went back to Squeeze from their RG Bargy record, classic from 1980. He had Vicky Verkey from RG Bargy. Say that three times fast. And then Moping from Personal Trainer here on Brookdale Public Radio.
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0: And as of right now, we've got a green light for Songwriters on the Beach, so make sure to head on down to Bradley Beach. If things turn south on us, we will make sure to make an announcement on the air, and we'll also make announcements on our social media sites as the social media feeds as well. So just be aware of that. So unless you hear differently, the show is on for this evening. Here is Father John Misty's The Payoff on Brookdale Public Radio.

That's Hozier and Nina Cried Power on Brookdale Public Radio. We are 90.5. The night before that, Nina Simone. See what I did there? Courtney Barnett's new track called One Thing at a Time, Glimpse from Future Islands, and that new single from Father John Misty. That's the second he's given us this year, called The Payoff, here on Brookdale Public Radio. Widowspeak is up now. Here's a Toff cover.

A little Weezer and Wednesday for our Thursday afternoon on 90.5 The Night. We also heard from the Smiths from their classic Louder Than Bombs, Panic, taking us back to the mid-80s with Charlie Crockett's I'm Just a Clown. A little Curtis for you, too. That's Pusher Man, and then Widow Speaks. They have a new

0: Nicole Atkins, the first single off her upcoming album called Drama, When the Night Falls, on Brookdale Public Radio, 90.5 The Night. Nicole, her original date for Songwriters on the Beach got postponed until August 27th, so she will be there, as well as Corey Blair, on August 27th down at the beach. And we are still, at the moment, ready to go for this evening's entertainment. The Tide Bends will be opening up for Endearments at the Newark Avenue Beach in Bradley Beach. Songwriters on the Beach happening today at 7 o'clock. Fingers crossed. We heard the classic from Alanis Morissette with Ironic, Arctic Monkeys, Why Do You Always Call Me? Why Do You Only Call Me When You're High? We also heard Message of Love from Pretenders, as well as The Bouncing Souls and their new one called The Light on Brookdale Public Radio.
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0: It's going to be old time tonight. Stu's going to be playing for you an hour's worth of Bad Company here on Brookdale Public Radio. And that comes your way at 11 o'clock. Here's something new from Phoebe Bridgers. It's Lost Boys.

0: Jason Isbell and the 400 unit on Brookdale Public Radio when we were close. And it was announced just the other day that Jason's concert at Park Stage has been canceled. If you've purchased tickets, it looks like you're going to be automatically issued a refund through the original payment method that you had when you purchased your tickets. So again, that show being canceled. Before, and I figured I would toss it on anyway, because why not? We also heard from Graham Parker and The Rumor with Mercury Poisoning, as well as Wilder Woods and Gomez, Fleetwood Mac, all of that here for you on Brookdale Public Radio. As of now, I should say, we are clear to go down at Bradley Beach if you want to go down and enjoy an evening at the Newark Avenue Beach. The Tide Bends are going to be opening up for endearments. I just got off the phone with some folks to talk about the show going on. So in case you're curious, the show is a go for tonight. Today, celebrating a birthday, is none other than Kate Bush. So I figured I would toss on the title track to her 1985 album, The Hounds of Love, for you on Brookdale Public Radio, 90.5 The Night.
1: 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It's coming.

0: band out of Nashville is called All Them Witches. That's The Welterweight here on Brookdale Public Radio, 90.5 The Night. We heard from a Norah Jones record from a couple years ago. It was a tune called Running For You. Stronger Than That from Bahamas. If you like that song, you should definitely check out the video. So look up Stronger Than That Bahamas. It features those guys that do the World's Strongest Men competitions, and they're doing World's Strongest Men things while Bahamas is just there, like, singing along. It's just, it's a super fun video. And it's a good watch and a good use of about 2.5 minutes. We heard Chance to Bleed from Kurt Vile, his new track. And then we went back a number of years to celebrate Kate Bush's birthday. She was born today. So I figured I'd toss on you Hounds of Love on Brookdale Public Radio.
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0: 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Here's Pictures of You on Brookdale Public Radio, 90.5 The Night. To me, this song is an earworm for sure.

0: I just saw a video earlier today of Flavo Flav of a Public Enemy in the balcony, just like jamming out to Brigitte Calls Me Baby, who's playing on stage. It's really pretty cool. That is the new track from Brigitte Calls Me Baby. I Can Take the Sun Out of the Sky. We were going underground with City and Color, The Divine Chord. That's a cool tune from Avalanches. Also Reckless Eric's Take the Cash, as well as Buffalo Traffic Jam's Pictures of You. That's the new track from the band out of Bozeman, Montana. We're now going to head out to the shore and check out The Waves with Rick. Aloha.
1: Good Thursday afternoon, surfers. 90.5 The Night listeners, this is Aloha Rick with the afternoon surf report update brought to you by the Jersey Shore chapter of the Surf Rider Foundation. All right, conditions have changed. Yeah, wind is gusty out of the north now. We got a high tide just before 3 p.m. A couple guys out enjoying the slop. It's chunky and lumpy, but it's 2-4 at better spots. I'm not sure about a building trend, but there's definitely a lump out there. It's chunky and lumpy, but there's something to play with. JerseyShore.SurfRider.org. JerseyShore.SurfRider.org. And we'll catch you tomorrow morning with the next surf report. Watch out for the rain coming in, and we'll catch you tomorrow. Aloha.
0: And aloha to you, Rick, and aloha to you folks as well. Again, the show is going on down in Bradley Beach. We were just talking about it over the phone. A couple of folks saying that we're good to go. So hopefully we can see you down there tonight at the Newark Avenue Beach in Bradley Beach. The tide bends are going to be opening up for endearments. The show is happening at 7 o'clock tonight in Bradley Beach. Maybe a good opportunity for you to bring a beach chair, because the sand may be a little bit moist, but that's fine. It's going to be a great evening. Hope you guys enjoy the show. I'm going to leave you off with Dinosaur Jr. Here's Several Got Away on Brookdale Public Radio. We are 90.5 The Night.

Jerry Walston and the Business, starting off our Thursday afternoon. Heavy Bells is the name of that one. Jeff Raspy here with you on a Thursday afternoon, a little bit after 3 o'clock. We've got Broken Social Scene up next from the new album, Remember the Humans. Only the good I keep here on Berkeley.

0: classic from Traffic, going back to John Barleycorn Must Die album, one of the best albums ever made. Empty Pages from Traffic. Slow Pulp gave us Better Man, Mad World. Tears for Fears from their breakthrough debut album, The Hurting. Get Up, Stand Up, all-time classic from Bob Marley and the Wailers. And Broken Social Scene starting it off. 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
0: Here's a new one from Sylvanesso. It's called Hot Slob on 90.5 The Night.

0: That's a brand new one from Rustem. It's called Back of a Truck from the new album American Stories. A Sort of Homecoming, a great one from U2's Unforgettable Fire album. Life on a Chain from Pete Yorn's debut album Music for the Morning After, an album that is celebrating its 25th anniversary this year, and Pete is out on tour celebrating. Let It Rain from Eric Clapton and Sylvanesso starting it off. 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
0: Got the Black Keys starting off the next set from the new album, Peaches. Who's Been Fooling You on 90.5 The Night?

Reeves. Going back a few years for that one. Kids These Days. A little bit after 4 o'clock, Jeff Raspy here with you on this Thursday afternoon. Got some Jim James up next. He's got a new solo album, Wowed Out. Features this new single, Come Again. Jim James from My Morning Jacket, by the way.

0: That's a new one from Brandon Flowers. Yes, the lead singer of The Killers. And yes, I realize that doesn't sound anything like The Killers. Plans from Brandon Flowers' new solo album, Thrasher. Let Love Rule. Great old one from Lenny Kravitz. American Scarecrows gave us Gods of the West. Getting Older from Coin. And Jim James of My Morning Jacket from a new solo album, Wowed Out. We heard Come Again starting off that set for us.
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0: The latest from Jesse Malin up next. 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

0: That's a brand new one from Billy Strings, Burn the Other End. Wallflowers right before that, Sidewalk Annie, Let It Fly from the Long Riders, Carl Denson's Tiny Universe gave us Something Sweet, and Hollywood Forever from Jesse Malin starting things off here on 90.5. And of course, Jesse will be coming to the Vogel, bringing his Silver Manhattan play, for lack of a better description, August 15th and 14th, I believe it is. And the Wallflowers are going to be next door at the Count Basie at some point around the same time. Or is that this weekend? Wallflowers might be this weekend.
1: 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Coming up, Emo Night Brooklyn returns on Friday, followed by John Cafferty and the Beaver Brown Band this Saturday, August 1st, and Donovan Frankenreiter returns on Tuesday, August 4th. Coming soon to the Pony, Dog Park on August 7th. 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Modest Yahoo will be there on August 9th, and just added, Max Weinberg Jukebox with Mighty Max Weinberg on August 30th. 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

That's the Candles, band out of New York City. We heard Believe You Now. Starting off our 5 o'clock hour, Jeff Raspy here with you till 7. That's when Stuku comes in with his Daily Dose of Dead. Also, the Beatle Break at 8, then the 905 Blues at 905, and then tonight at 11, Featured Artist of the Week, Happy Birthday, Boz Burrell from Bad Company. So Stuku will play an hour of Bad Company tonight, starting at 11 o'clock for Featured Artist. Howdy starts off the next set, Try, Try, Try. 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

0: That's Caroline Rose, a song that she's been playing live for many, many years. Just now got around to recording it and releasing it. Yip, yip, yow. From Caroline Rose. Frank Black, right before that, Los Angeles, from early 90s. Yeah, it must have been early 90s. Steely Dan gave us Pretzel Logic, Ocean Breathes Salty from Modest Mouse, and Howdy starting it off. 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

0: That's a brand new one from Cage the Elephant. Beaches in Tennessee is the name of the new single. Everclear, going back to the So Much for the Afterglow album, we heard I Will Buy You a New Life, Yellow and Green from Stephen DeLopoulos. Lucius, right before that, featuring Brandi Carlile and Sheryl Crow, Dance Around It. And It's a Shame, brand new single from Aaron Fraser, starting it all off.
1: 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This week, enjoy live performances from Endearments with the Tide Bends opening for the evening. It's free, it's outdoors, and it's one of the best ways to spend a summer night at the Jersey Shore. 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
0: Got some new Death Cab for Cutie up next. Stone Over Water. It's another one off the brand new album, I Built You a Tower.

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Alice in Chains, starting off our 6 o'clock hour. Jeff Raspy here with you for another hour or so. That's when Stuku comes in at 7 o'clock with his daily dose of dead. Then the Beat'll Break at 8, then the 905 Blues at 905, and then at 11 o'clock he can't go. He's got to stay and celebrate Boz Burrell's birthday from Bad Company by playing an hour of Bad Company. How about that? That's tonight's Featured Artist of the Week with Stuku. Got something new from Swap Meet to start off the next set from the new album Mount Zero. It's I Know on 90.5 tonight.

0: That's a very new one from Fantastic Cat, from the new album Cat Out of Hell. Don't Let Go. Urge Overkill, right before that, Girl, You'll Be a Woman Soon, their great version of that Neil Diamond tune. Love Is Everywhere, from Wilco. Robert Palmer, going back to the Clues album, Looking for Clues. And I Know, brand new music from Swap Meet, starting off that set. That's on their new album, Mount Zero.
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0: Got some music from Michigander up next. Brand new single from him, Freaking Out, here on 90.5 The Night.

0: is a band called Humbird with Daughter of Empire from the new album Morning When It Comes. Trouble from Coldplay. Glenn Hansard of The Frames and The Swell Season. Pennies in the Fountain from his Drive All Night release. Of course, if you hadn't heard, Glenn yesterday, in the early morning hours of Wednesday, he was killed in a motorcycle accident in Ireland. Still trying to wrap my head around that one. And Michigander starting it off, freaking out here on 90.5 The Night.
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0: That will just about do it for me, Jeff Raspi, on this Thursday. Back tomorrow at 3. Stu Coo's up next at 7. I'll leave you with this new one from Deer Tick, Sweetest Things, on 90.5 The Night, Brookdale Public Radio.

0: WBJB-FM, Lincroft Middletown, is 90.5 The Night, home of the Daily Dose of Dead with Stu Coogan.
1: Well, I just heard from Jeff, and it seems like though there was passing showers today, Songwriters on the Beach is on down in Bradley Beach, the Newark Avenue Beach, tonight hosting Endearments. They will be coming on right after the tide bends. So get yourself down there, 7 p.m., things get rolling, and they'll be rolling till about 9 o'clock tonight. We have a terrific show for you. If you can't make it down there and you're in for the evening or just driving, then we will take you up to the midnight hour. One of my all-time favorite bands coming your way tonight as our feature artist of the week. We're celebrating the late Boz Burrell's birthday with an hour of music from Bad Company, one of the great singers of all time. Paul Rogers, of course, part of that lineup. And Mick Ralphs and Simon Kirk, such good. I'll tell you a few things about that when we get to 11 o'clock hour. We also have our blues around 9:05. Beatle Breaks coming up at 8. Dose of Dead all ready for you. And this hour we'll hear new Mumford and Sons. I got Corey Blair and some Loka Connie too. So we'll get to all of it right after we check out what the weather situation's supposed to be. And looks like we have overcast skies and 73 degrees as we speak. You might get some isolated showers before 10 p.m. and then a little patchy fog in the overnight. But you should wake up tomorrow to a mostly sunny Friday with temperatures around 83 degrees for the day, topping out anyway. Friday night, down to about 68. Mostly sunny on Saturday, temperatures in the mid-80s. And then partly sunny on Sunday with temperatures getting in. Again, into the mid-80s, overnight lows in the weekend, it's about 70 degrees. You got some showers that might come into the forecast overnight on Sunday into Monday, but we'll worry about that as we get to the weekend, and we'll celebrate the sunny part of the weekend, right? Right now, that box of rain that passed us by is going to start things off tonight.

0: That's right. The deal's going down. From what I understand, Jeff has got the show rolling down there in Bradley Beach. We had a black-throated wind in there from Bob Weir and the Wolf Pack, and starting things off back to RFK Stadium for Box of Rain.
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0: And my friend's Electric Rodeo Band will be down at McCann's again coming up on Saturday night, so that should be a fun time. Also, over at the Wonder Bar this evening, you got Neighbors doing the Asbury Jams, and Sandy Mack up at the Max's in Long Branch. Spin is the new one from Johnny Marr. It's next on the night.

0: Kona Mumford & Sons' new album, Prize Fighter, for that tune, Shadow of a Man. On 90.5 The Night, Wolf Alice, passenger seat. And thank you for being in the passenger seat for our show throughout the evening hours. Johnny Marr's new one, Spin, started off things in that lineup. And Corey Blair is coming up.
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0: And I see that you got a chance tomorrow night. Don't forget to catch Andy Rothstein Band at Rexless Steamy Nights down in Red Bank at the Women's Club. Things get rolling around 8 p.m. there. Tide in the Moon is what we got for you from Corey Blair.

0: That's 100 grand from Kevin Morby on the night. Sammy Ray had some friends with her to do that tune, Thieves. You got to watch out when 100 grand's around, right? Tied in the Moon, Corey Blair singing about what was has been going on down the beach. It should be a nice night down there if the clouds cooperate and stay out of the way. Moon should be coming up over the beach a little bit later, maybe towards the end of our songwriters tonight. All right, why don't we let you know this and then come back. Loka Connie taking us to our Beatle break.
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0: All right, some Beatles coming up, of course, to start our 8 o'clock hour. We'll hear from the Mountain Goats, a la la's. I got some real estate I want to get to you, and also the new one from Val Emick. But right now, oh yeah, it's Low Cut Connie.